0: WDR 2. Wir sind der Westen.
1: I walked along a forbidden road. I had to know, where does it go? Like birds are flying to the sun, I had to run.

This will fade eventually. So if our time is running out, day after day, we'll make the mundane a masterpiece. Oh my, my, oh my, my love. I take one look at you, you're taking me out.